And Lubbock. 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
1: 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Fall Out Boy. 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

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I tried so hard and got so the White Stripes. 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

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And yeah, we've had our tower bust. 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

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Our program director finally realized it wasn't 1975 anymore. It only took him 20 years. Say hello to Rock 101.1.

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Valley. 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

We miss guard skis as much as you do. 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

0: He was an employee. Like, he worked there.
1: Why do you have to? I guess, yeah, he was an employee there. Just going to town on himself.
0: In the, like, just sitting there, like, in a booth.
1: Yeah.
0: That's crazy. That's
1: just... he's like, I thought we were all buddies here.
0: Like, I'm on my break.
1: Is this not Buddy's Burger? You know?
0: Yeah, this isn't, you know, you could just masturbate burger.
1: It's not Touch Yourself Burgers?
0: No, it's not. It's Buddy's Burger.
1: A man arrested for pepper spraying a moviegoer over cell phone use. So that,
0: oh,
1: you know,
0: God.
1: Some people, that's their trigger. They go to a movie, somebody's on their cell phone,
0: yeah.
1: Then all of a sudden they think they're a cop, and uh-huh. They start pepper spraying.
0: Well, because they're like, they're invading my right to watch this movie.
1: Well, this guy was very upset, so he decided that he was going to pepper spray the moviegoer.
0: I mean, it sucks to go to a movie and have it ruined. Because, like, people around you are being, you know, loud or whatever.
1: You can understand. Popcorn's like, I don't know,
0: $15.
1: The drink, you're right. You got $30 in snacks. You just spent $30 on movie tickets. You're trying to escape for 2 hours. You think if somebody, you can put your phone away for 2 hours. 2 hours out of your day isn't going to kill
2: That's
1: you.
2: That's tough.
0: Yeah.
1: And those same people that are on their phone, they spent the same amount of money.
0: Mm-hmm.
1: But then other people are like, make better movies.
0: Yeah.
1: All right, so people aren't bored and they'll want to get on their phone.
0: Okay, good luck with that. I mean, just because people are just, they have a problem.
1: Yeah, well, we're addicted to our phones.
0: Yeah, a lot of people are.
1: They call it, your penis used to be your third arm as a man, but now it's your phone.
0: Mm-hmm. Doom scrolling.
1: People love it. Oh, no, I got to see who's trying to get a hold of me. And it's like, none of us are important. You know what I mean?
0: Mm-mm.
1: Dealer issued loyalty cards to drug customers.
0: I like this. I always like to know, like, where I was. I used to always ask this one guy I bought weed off of. I was like, where would you put me at on customer rankings? He's like, you're number one, pal.
1: Number one.
0: Which I probably wasn't, but it was smart of him to say.
1: Well, he issued discount loyalty cards to customers who purchased the magic mushrooms and other narcotics from him, and then you would get a discount. Wow, so the more you spend, the more you save.
0: Well, that is how it goes.
3: Yeah.
0: Yeah, the more you purchase, the more you save. Everybody knows that.
1: All right, who wants $1,000? Could be yours with the keyword. We'll do it next.
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8: Ah, how would you like a keyword for your shot at $1,000? 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I'll use it in a sentence. 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Let's see. There's football tonight, Monday Night Football.
10: Yep.
8: Sean McVay, he's the coach of the Rams, and his wife admits that she misses the offseason with steamy party photos before the Rams' last game. So she was like, I think she posted something about how she already misses summer.
10: Yeah. The off season has to be fun because she probably never sees her dude during the season.
8: Yeah, she goes, is it too early to say I already miss the summer?
10: That's kind of nice, though.
8: It is. Well, do you see him? He's got abs.
10: Yeah, that's cool. That's cool, man.
8: He's an intense dude.
10: Yeah, well, he needs to get a win.
8: He does tonight against the Giants.
10: 0-1 right now.
8: There's this model that was causing a lot of fuss online. Her name is Michaela, I think it's La Fuente. And she swept through Fashion Week like a storm, drawing all eyes on her ass. I'm sure you saw it, Derek.
10: I don't know if I did. I got to look.
8: It looks like her two butt cheeks are arguing. Mm. The way they collide into each other.
10: Okay.
8: It does. It looks like, you know how two dogs get in each other's face and rah, rah, rah, rah.
10: Yeah.
8: That's what her ass looks like it's doing.
10: Oh.
8: You got to see this, Derek. Look at this. This is her.
10: Oh, wow.
8: Yeah,
10: what's
8: no,
10: her name?
8: Her name is Michaela.
10: Okay.
8: No, look at this, Nart.
11: Oh, I see it.
8: Oh, you see it? Look, watch this. Watch this. It looks like her two
11: That's
8: butt.
11: That's like a perfectly good fight.
8: Yeah, it is.
10: Between the butts?
11: Yeah.
8: Yeah, I give it a draw.
10: Okay.
8: I don't think 1-1.
10: No, and she's like a new model?
8: She's been out for a while, I guess.
10: Oh, has she?
8: But she was really showing that thing.
10: Yeah.
8: And here's one of those things where, Nard, it looks like the two butt cheeks are arguing with each other.
11: It does.
10: Oh, yeah. Wow.
8: It's like, you took my parking spot. No, I didn't.
10: Dang.
8: Look at that. Yeah, people love this.
10: Is her last name Danger?
8: No, it is not. Damn. It is Michaela La Fuente.
10: La Fuente. Okay, that's going to be a bitch. La Fuente.
8: Yeah, well, it's in the prep.
10: Oh, okay. Well, I was looking. I couldn't find it.
8: Yes. This is where the phrase clapping cheeks comes from, is what people were saying.
10: Hmm.
8: Solid 10. Nobody cares about fashion. It's all about girls' asses.

0: Okay. I agree with that.
1: This person says that's not a model body because it's not, because she doesn't have your typical model body.
0: Right. Found it.
1: Did you find it? Mm-hmm. Now, I sent this to Dr. J because I was like, is this natural or are these implants?
0: Yeah.
1: And because the way that it's moving, if you see how it's moving, you see that, Derek?
0: Yeah, I do.
1: So does it look natural or no?
0: No. Yes. Yes.
1: It's natural.
0: I have no idea.
1: This should settle the argument, ass over boobs.
0: No, it doesn't, but it is a nice ass.
1: I think it does bring it. I mean, seriously, though, small boobs, athletic lower body stays winning is what people are saying.
0: I mean, they're nice, like, cool. Good for them. Good for the girls. It's like, it doesn't beat a girl with a huge rack. Yeah. No, it does not.
1: I don't know. Do you think that beats a woman with a huge rack?
2: That's tough.
1: That is a tough one, right?
2: Yeah, I would say a big rack would win, though.
1: There's no way. There's no way. If you put that ass up a pair of slobber knockers, there's no way. There's just no way.
0: Yeah, I mean, this is good for her. Definitely not boobs, though. Yeah.
1: All right. Well, I guess the debate rages on.
0: Yeah.
1: Oh, let's see.
0: Something rages on, that's for
1: something,
0: sure.
1: Yeah, something's raging, huh?
0: Uh-huh.
1: So this woman, she has four roommates, and she claims that they use what they call the panty jar. So when the roommates are home and they're getting to some business, they mm-hmm. put their panties in this jar, and then that roommate can come home and smell the panties and be like, all right, this is whoever, and all right, she's getting down to business. She's getting, as they say now, getting cracked.
0: What?
1: Yeah, so imagine this, Derek. Remember when you lived with a bunch of dudes?
0: Yep.
1: So let's say you came home, and to alert everybody that you were home, you would take your underwear off and put them in the jar. Right?
0: That wouldn't be good.
1: No. And then when you'd be like, oh, let me smell it. Oh, that's Cody.
0: Oh, sick.
3: So I have four roommates, and my favorite thing that we do is something called the jar method, and it's basically the easiest way to determine who's home without hauling across the house and bothering them. So you just, all right, that's Becca.
0: What?
1: You could just text.
0: Yeah.
1: We have modern technology.
0: Yeah, what do you need? Like, really?
3: All right, that's Lizzie. So I know that they're home, and if they have somebody in their room or they're doing homework, studying, whatever, I'm not going to bother them. And if you have over three roommates, I highly suggest implementing this.
1: Yeah, it's the panty jar, Derek.
4: Is this in the prep? I got to see this.
1: Jar. Yeah.
0: Yeah.
1: Yeah, it's in the prep.
4: Yeah. I'll
1: find this. That's her. So she takes her panties. Look at the jar right there.
0: Come on.
1: Oh, girls are so funny.
0: This is a porno house.
1: It's a porno. There she is. She's smelling all the panties.
4: Oh, my gosh.
1: She's like, oh, okay, I know who this is. I know the scent of this one, that one.
4: They can sell that jar.
1: Chris wants to lick the jar.
0: This is how diseases spread.
1: That is how diseases spread.
0: If a guy did this, he's weird.
1: People are freaking out. But other people are like, so beautiful.
0: Yeah.
1: Will you be my roommate?
4: I'll live there.
0: Zero talent.
1: Oh, that's funny.
0: Yeah, that's
1: okay. Do you guys want to stay with the funny real quick?
0: Yeah, I'd love that.
1: All right, this is very ingenious, and I got to give women credit for this. So, women are making sexy videos with NFL music, so the husbands can watch the video. And then their wife won't be alerted.
0: Oh.
1: So I'll show you. Here it is.
0: Oh, yes, because, yes.
1: So, but look.
0: Yeah.
1: Have you seen these?
0: Yeah. So this is genius, and I appreciate the women for doing this.
1: Yeah.
0: Because, so like when you go to watch like a video on TikTok, and it's got like the, like that one song where it's like, he wanna... my own and
1: right.
0: Right, you know it's a hot bitch on the screen,
1: right?
0: And so my chick will come from one room to the room that I'm
1: in there,
0: yeah, and then try to fight me usually, right? But if you had this where it was like NFL music, she would never know that I'm looking at chicks.
1: Well, other women have also
0: that'd be badass.
1: What they're doing is they're overlapping like sound bits from the game.
0: Yeah.
1: Or highlights or, I don't know, SportsCenter or whatever.
0: God bless.
1: And so, but they're dancing, and then in the background is like SportsCenter. It's so genius.
0: I appreciate them.
1: Now, look, guys can peacefully stare and gawk at hot women online without their wife being tipped off that it's a hot woman on his phone.
0: The funny part is their views just must be down. And so they're like, why are our views down? Well, probably because guys are getting in trouble for looking at your stuff. So they're like, hey, we got to figure out another way.
1: That's right.
0: That's so smart.
1: NFL music so your girlfriend doesn't get mad. And then she's got these giant boobs and thick thighs and a big ass, and she is dancing and having a good time.
0: And my chick would just think I'm watching some football thing.
1: Yeah.
0: That's awesome.
1: How genius.
0: I appreciate the girls for going out there. This reminds me of like old school side chick stuff.
1: Yeah.
0: You know what I mean?
1: Oh, she knows what she's doing.
0: Yes, she does.
1: Now, Nora, do you like this woman?
2: Yeah, no, she's hot.
1: Would you date her?
2: Yeah, who wouldn't?
1: If she went to BMS Live and she's like, Nathaniel Daniel. I've always loved that name.
2: Yeah, it's all
1: name. I want to have a baby and name it Nathaniel the Second.
2: Yes. No, I'd be weirded out then.
0: Oh, my God.
1: You'd be weirded out?
2: Yeah, I would. Yep.
0: Your parents are so country.
2: Yep.
1: I love that your parents aren't alive.
2: Yep, right. That's definitely weird.
0: Then they're not parents aren't alive.
1: Yeah. Jesus. That way they don't get away of anything.
0: Jesus Christ.
1: You're not seeing those videos?
0: That's
1: where
0: a turn on that your parents aren't alive.
1: Yeah. You know how many? Okay, Derek.
0: No, that's a real thing.
1: Have you not seen those videos of women that are like, I prefer when my man, I prefer that his mother's dead.
0: Yep. Yeah.
1: Yeah, because I don't want her getting involved in anything. I don't need any parenting advice. I prefer either she's out of the picture or she's dead.
0: Yeah, they do like that.
1: They love it. It's a turn on, Nard.
0: Mm-hmm.
1: So you should lead with that. And my mom's dead.
0: She'd be like, fun fact about me, my parents are dead.
1: Yeah. Mm-hmm. Nothing getting in between us.
2: Right?
0: Right.
1: She's not going to try and parent. When we have a kid, she's not going to try and parent.
0: You should start telling girls, like, just to see, like, a little bad boy image. You should be like, I'm the one that killed him.
2: Okay, no. Not doing that.
0: You should try that.
2: I'm not trying that.
0: That way they're like, damn, this dude's a bad
1: dog,
0: boy.
1: Damn, dog. Bad boy.
0: What do you think?
2: I don't like it.
0: Why?
2: Why? I'm not going to do that.
1: Why?
0: You didn't really kill him.
2: I know.
1: I'm not going to do that.
0: You're just telling them that.
2: I can tell
0: just to get, like, a hardcore image.
1: All right, there.
0: Your parents wouldn't mind.
1: Okay. So there's this woman.
0: Yep.
1: There's this woman, and she was on Shannon Sharp's show, you know, as the podcast, and she has a nude out there. So he asked her, he's like, hey, what's with the nude? Why do you have one?
0: Yeah.
1: And she was tired of people saying that she was a guy and had a penis.
0: Mm. Okay.
1: And so all these women are like, oh, that's how I'm going to get away with it with the next guy I date. And you're like, oh, no, people thought I had a penis. I had to post it.
0: I had to. I didn't want to, but, like, people were like, yo, this girl's a guy.
5: Why are you posting pictures on Twitter?
6: Which one?
5: The naked pictures you had.
1: Why do you say it like
0: that? I don't know why he says it like that. He always does that.
1: Like he's mad at her.
0: Uh-huh.
6: The one naked picture that I posted.
5: Yeah, why you posted?
6: Because they said I had to
0: post it. I didn't hear him say it like this. Why'd you do that?
5: I'm Shannon Sharp. Why'd you post it?
0: Why'd you post it?
1: Listen to why she did it.
5: Yeah, why you post it?
6: Because they said I had a...
5: Is there such thing as a fake one on a woman?
6: A fake...
5: Hoo-ha.
6: A fake... I mean, these trainers got fake... some of them do. Some of them got... They cut that... off.
1: They were saying that she had a D.
0: Yeah.
1: And she was tired of the nonsense of being told that she had a D.
2: They tricked her.
1: Yeah. Yeah, they did.
0: I mean, I think they really did think she had a D, too.
1: To
0: dispel
1: the D rumors, she had to post that thing.
0: Mm-hmm.
1: Damn.
0: It's almost a valid reason.
1: That's a first.
0: I've never heard that excuse before on why somebody has nudes out there. Oh, well, they were saying that I was a male.
1: Yeah, that I had, you know,
0: a
1: tallywhacker.
0: So I had to show them I don't have a wiener.
1: It's like, posted the nude. Now, you know, everybody knows I'm a woman.
0: Because like, when you start dating this girl, And then other guys were like, yo, did you know that she has a wiener?
1: And then you can be like, no. Here's her nude.
0: No. She posted this
1: on Twitter.
0: Yeah.
1: On X.
0: Oh, okay. Congratulations. Man.
1: All right. Yeah, cool. Yeah,
0: congratulations.
1: That is a.
7: My vagina.
0: Yeah. Wow.
1: That is a beaver.
0: No, I was wrong. You're winning.
1: Oh. This woman, this is a weird piece of audio that I saw over the weekend, and I really don't know what to make of it.
8: Being young is so funny because,
1: that's not it. It's the, here it is.
9: We listen and we don't judge.
1: All right, we're going to listen, Derek.
0: Okay.
1: And none of us are going to judge.
8: I got kids by my uncle.
0: No.
10: Don't judge.
1: Don't judge.
0: No.
1: Yes. I almost forgot myself. I was about to judge.
0: She's keeping her uncle.
1: She does.
8: I got kids by my uncle. All three are his, and my baby daddy thinks the kids is his.
0: Oh, my God. It's her uncle?
1: Yeah.
0: I'm judging incest.
8: And I tell everybody I don't like men, so I tell them my kids are my nieces and nephews.
0: I'm judging incest. I don't care.
1: Oh, man, if you and your uncle get down to business, that's
0: disgusting.
1: That is very gross.
0: And I feel bad for her.
1: You know who's not chiming in?
0: Nard.
2: What?
1: Yeah.
0: I noticed that. That stuck out.
1: Say you're my uncle. You're my uncle.
0: It doesn't stick out if Chris doesn't jump in, but man, when you don't, oh, God.
1: No, it sticks out.
0: Yeah, it's like, oh, that's obvious.
1: Mm-hmm. Yeah. Why are you fidgeting?
0: Yeah.
2: I always fidget.
1: Nah, you're doing a little extra something fidgeting right now. All right, I threw a little, tease earlier in the show when I was talking about how a bunch of women out there, one of the worst sounds that they ever hear is the garage door opening and their husband being home.
0: Oh, no.
1: They hate it. And I got a piece of audio where this woman, she's like, she loves her husband, but she just hates when he's coming home.
0: Yeah.
1: She just wishes she had more time. And so I want to know.
0: All day wasn't long enough.
1: If there's any women out there that are listening right now
0: mm-hmm.
1: who you don't like it when your husband comes home from work.
0: Oh, man.
1: I might even have a prize.
0: We got a ton of them.
1: I do. I got so many prizes, and I got to give away something.
0: Mm-hmm.
1: So I will give something away for the best call.
10: Ooh.
1: Like yeah, that. I don't even. I'll decide if it's a good call. And then, obviously the calls suck. I'm not giving you anything. All right, it's 1-855-FU-BILLY. That's our Texas Hammer Hotline. You love your husband, but you're not that excited when he comes home from work. We'll get to it next. Hang on.
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0: right? You're not getting the new one where they got torque and, you know what I mean? They're doing all sorts of crazy stuff.
1: Uh-huh.
0: So, some women really care about their skills on it.
1: Oh, yeah.
0: And so she went and watched some of the tapes, and she's like, wow. That's when she realized she was giving grandma's mouth hug. Not today's woman out there mouth hug.
1: For sure.
0: So she realized that. She's like, all right, I need to work on that. She was also riding them like, you know, like 20 years ago riding.
1: Mm-hmm.
0: Right? Way different than riding today.
1: Right.
0: So she's like, all right, I got to sharpen up those riding skills.
1: You do.
0: Right? The dirty talk. She's still throwing out their 20-year-old dirty talk.
1: She needs to step it up.
0: So now she's like throwing today's dirty talk.
1: Mm-hmm.
0: I like that she was trying to get better at her craft and to have the self-awareness that her mouth hug was 20 years old. Right? She's riding on 20-year-old tires.
1: Don't you think, though, it's kind of similar?
0: No.
1: I mean, what they did 20 years ago versus what they do today, I mean, still kind of like, you know, it's basically the same thing, isn't it?
0: Nah.
1: You don't think so?
0: They can do things with their hands, and then there's...
1: oh, yeah.
0: I don't know. At least that's what this lady was saying.
1: You might be right. I don't know. I just don't know what they do now that it would be different.
0: I've never given a mouth hug, so I don't know. I didn't give one 20 years ago. I didn't give one over the weekend, so I'm not sure. So only women could answer this. No, did you give any mouth hugs over the weekend?
1: I mean, no. We received the mouth hugs.
0: Yeah, that is true.
1: We could probably say what they do.
0: Right? That is true.
1: Yeah.
0: But you would have to have gotten a mouth hug 20 years ago and then just got one over the weekend.
1: Check, check.
0: All right, check, check. Okay, yeah. So Derek, is it the same mouth hug?
1: I feel like it is.
0: Yeah, but maybe that's what this woman is saying, that you got to sharpen up the skills, make it better.
1: Somebody said, no, Derek, it's more sloppy nowadays. Anna, you are nasty.
0: I mean, that's a great point. I love it. Let me take a break. We'll be back.
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0: Hey, it's Billy Madison. Thanks for listening on Rock 101.1. You guys brought up the Cincinnati bow tie.
1: Yeah.
0: Chris looked it up. Hilarious. That's a fun thing. It's not safe for work. I'm just letting you know.
1: No, it's really weird.
0: So funny. And yeah. I love how many people are saying that mouth hugs are different.
1: They are.
0: That they are different than grandma's mouth hug.
1: It's a universal. Every single person is like, oh, they're way different than what
0: way
1: they were
0: different. There's more torque. There's more elbow. There's just things are different.
1: So
0: this dude said he got an old mouth hug last night.
1: Yeah. All right.
0: How funny. He's like, oh, that was one of those old ones. That was one of those retro ones.
1: Wow.
0: It's just different. So, universally, everybody in there said sloppy, sloppy, sloppy.
1: Mm-hmm.
0: So, that's how you know.
1: That's the difference between now and 20 years ago.
0: Yes. Very, very different.
1: All right.
0: Very interesting, by the way.
1: Mm-hmm.
0: I love it. I love that you guys are backing this woman up. And I love the self-awareness of the woman that said that she was doing, her moves in the bedroom were old and outdated.
1: She needed to update them.
0: Yep. So she did.
1: Yeah.
0: And I like the fact that she had self-awareness. She's like, I'm still doing the same moves that I did 20 years ago. So she went and looked at game tape and is now sharpening up her skills for her man. As we brought up that this.
17: Being a pillow princess is weak as in order to have good sex, you have to be somebody that work on your craft, just like with anything.
0: Yeah. She's saying you got to work on your craft.
1: Mm-hmm.
0: You constantly need, you know, get new certified, get recertified for things.
1: Right.
0: So that's what she did for her man. I like it.
1: Mm-hmm.
0: I like the self-awareness. All right. One of the more polarizing characters out there is this Sydney Sweeney. And it feels like women universally hate them, right? They hate Sydney Sweeney. And I said hate them. I'm talking about her boobs. They hate Sydney Sweeney. Listen to this.
18: Dude, I thought I was... Let me just tell you, I think you were the first person that I talked to about this. Cause I'm like, I'm such a bitch because I cannot stand her. Nothing about her I like, not one thing. And I think what it boils down to is like, she's not a girl's girl.
0: Oh, that's what it is. She's not a girl's girl.
1: Oh, wow.
0: So that's why she hates her.
18: I think that's what it is. Cause I was really thinking about this today and I'm like, okay, maybe they need to do a little self-work and self-examination. But it's not just me. It's the world annoyed with her right now. So I want to get into what do we think it is?
19: why are we triggered? Is it truly just jealousy? Is it more than that? And as I was sitting on the toilet right before I came here,
18: I love that
19: just
18: for you.
19: Diary is the theme of this conversation.
0: Oh, why do we got to do that?
1: I have no idea.
18: I don't know how to spell, by the way.
19: I'd have to second guess myself, probably. I think what comes up for people is based on what she puts out there, it kind of feels like she doesn't give, and of course this is projection, I don't know what she's actually thinking, but it feels like she doesn't give one flying whether she has female fans or not, whether she's connecting with any females.
0: Oh, okay, so that's why. Because she's got a target audience and she zeroes in on her target audience, everything that she puts out. Because she knows where her audience is. So do we have anybody listening right now that hates Sydney Sweeney? I would love to hear from the women that absolutely hate her or people that love her.
19: Just catered to like the male audience, which totally fine if that's what you want to cultivate and you want to do like sexy pinup stuff. I want to do that too.
18: Yeah.
0: When do they start hating these women with these big breasts?
1: Have they all? Because I don't know. I don't think she was hated.
0: She wasn't hated. She's like the last bombshell. What was that one when she said, "I want a baby"?
1: Anna Nicole Smith.
0: Right. Oh. She had an hourglass figure, big old juggies.
1: Yeah, and she was an idiot.
0: She was an idiot, but nobody hated her.
1: And she, I mean, she was on drugs big time. But yeah, for sure, nobody hated her.
0: No, not this kind of.
1: Except
0: hate.
1: For you know her husband's family.
0: Right.
1: Because she was trying to get the money.
0: Well, here's another one.
20: Hey, Sydney, why are we on top of a...
0: I think we could have said that. I mean, it was kind of funny.
1: When in doubt, take it out.
0: Sydney Sweeney was clam slamming.
1: Yeah. See, I would think that we couldn't say that.
0: Why?
1: I don't know.
0: It's just,
1: we've always been so, like...
0: I know. Tiptoe and stuff.
1: Yeah,
0: I mean, we're not saying, it's like grandstanding.
1: It sounds dirty.
0: Well, she's grandstanding her privates.
1: No, I got it.
0: So
1: okay.
0: She's, she's clam slamming.
1: Okay.
0: So this lady hates it.
20: To promote sports.
0: Doesn't she have a stake in the company? Isn't that why she's promoting it?
1: I think so, yeah.
0: Because she's part owner
1: equity.
0: Of it.
20: Know how hard women have to work to... They're not even still treated as equals in the sports world. Sports broadcasters, all of that. Do you know how hard women have worked just to be taken seriously?
0: Okay.
1: All right.
21: I take Sydney Sweeney more seriously.
0: Can I point something out?
1: What?
0: Don't we have like a whole Sports Illustrated where it's the swimsuit edition?
1: Right.
0: What's the difference?
1: I don't know if there is one.
0: I'm not understanding that. So we have a whole, issue where they're, topless and whatnot. Doing the same thing. Sydney Sweeney isn't showing anything.
1: She's not.
0: She's covering stuff with footballs and
1: that's like the
0: hockey
1: fun in
0: sticks
1: it.
0: And everything. Yeah, anybody hate her? I would love to hear from that. You.
1: Yeah.
0: 1-855-FU-BILLY. Mm-hmm. Chris, you love her.
21: I love her. I hate anybody who hates her.
20: In the sports industry... Whether it's an athlete or an employee.
0: Okay, is that AI where she's up on the basketball hoop, or did she actually get set up on the basketball hoop?
22: I think they actually put her up there.
1: Yeah, no, that ain't AI, buddy.
0: Man, you don't really... Nari, wouldn't you like to be a basketball hoop?
22: I would.
0: Mm. Look at that, or a football. I mean, you're closer to football than you are to, me and Derek.
1: Yeah.
0: You're closer to a football. As far as, if we were going to do the DNA on a football, you'd be closer to that than if they did DNA with me and Derek.
1: Although I do wonder if it's AI with her spinning the basketball.
0: It does seem
1: I do
0: AI.
1: Find that hard to believe.
22: Yeah, she's not spinning no basketball.
0: Okay. Well, no, you just said that she's up there spinning the basketball.
22: Well, no, she's sitting up there, but definitely not spinning the basketball at the same time.
1: I guess she could be.
22: No way.
0: She's very talented.
1: She is. Especially with balls.
21: Yeah.
0: Well, and hockey sticks, too.
1: Yeah.
0: Look at that. So she's naked. She's got a soccer ball on her back heels.
1: Oh, my God. Yep. Yep.
0: Danielle, are you upset at Sydney Sweeney also?
23: No, I'm not.
0: Because
23: I just feel like these days, everybody dissects everything and takes everything too seriously. I don't understand what the big deal is. She's hot. She's using what she's got to do what she's trying to do. And if she doesn't have girlfriends, I mean, there's regular girls like that out in the world, too, that don't have girlfriends just because she's famous.

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13: This property. We're damn
14: BMS
13: good.
14: Live is this Friday, 7 to 9 at the Thirsty Horse, the back porch.
13: You gotta be handy with the steel, if you know what I mean.
14: Presented by Kinetico of San Antonio Romantics. So that's very fun. We also have Metallica tickets. Give us about 12 minutes or so, and you can win Metallica tickets. Not only that, but winners will receive a copy of Metallica's Master of the Puppets on vinyl. And Limp Bizkit's going to be there.
15: Yeah.
14: Avatar's going to be there.
15: You badass.
16: It's going to be a good show.
14: Yeah, Dave Chappelle, I got those tickets in Iron Maiden today as well.
15: Badass.
14: Yes, very nice.
15: Packed.
14: Got lots of stuff to give away.
15: Lots of good stuff.
14: I know. Just anything to bribe people to listen. And I'm here for it.
15: No shame.
14: So they asked, you know, what are you obsessed with?
17: Football. What are some things you're obsessed with?
14: All right, what are some things that you're obsessed with? Nora, what are you obsessed with?
18: I would say...
14: You're going to give me a dumb answer, aren't
18: nothing.
14: You?
18: Yeah. Obsessed with
15: anything. You're not obsessed
14: right,
15: with anything.
14: Just say that.
15: You're obsessed with TikTok.
14: He's obsessed with
15: you're
14: himself.
15: You're obsessed with selfies.
14: Himself.
15: Yeah, you're obsessed with yourself.
18: Yeah.
14: All right, Chris, what are you obsessed with? Right now you were talking about Sydney Sweeney's under boob.
16: Yeah, well, yeah, I'm obsessed with boobs.
14: Okay.
8: I'm obsessed with, you know, a little porn here and there, even though it's coming to be harder and harder.

0: Wow.
1: Yeah. But it's really cherries. But yeah, it's pretty sick. Yeah.
0: Yeah, I never knew you to watch so much scary stuff.
1: No, it's just the first scary thing I've watched in a while.
0: Oh, I mean, yeah, but you have been watching some scary stuff lately.
1: Like what?
0: Just, I don't know, but like I just know that you've talked about it. I'm always surprised by it.
1: The only scary thing that I saw was that dude's elbow. I saw Aaron Rodgers get clobber knockered by two dudes.
0: Oh yeah, the Jaden Daniels elbow. Yeah,
1: yeah, that was nasty.
0: That was nasty.
1: And then I saw some dude get his balls stepped on.
0: I love how they showed it 40 times.
1: Too. What Cowboy player had his ball stepped on?
0: Oh God,
1: like, that was scary.
0: Yeah. It was more of his taint, but yeah.
1: It looked like his balls.
0: That guy had to go out after that.
1: Rad says, Billy getting ready for Hocus Pocus. Dude, I've been doing that since July.
0: Yeah, he
1: what
0: has.
1: What do you mean, getting ready? I'm almost ready to close shop up
0: mm-hmm.
1: for Hocus Pocus. That's almost ready to go in the vault again.
0: Mm-hmm.
1: That's how I work. All right, I got Metallica tickets coming up. I don't know why I can't say that. Metallica tickets, giving those away
0: Nailed
1: next.
0: It.
1: Also, we still have the keyword for your shot at $1,000. In less than 5 minutes, hang on.
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1: All right. Couple things I got to do right now. I got to give away the keyword, which is game. 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Caller number 9 right now to get Metallica tickets. Can you do me a favor?
0: Yep.
1: Can you pull up William Shatner singing Metallica?
0: Okay.
1: He's 95 years old.
0: Yep.
1: And he was just doing a rock concert where he was doing like Iron Maiden.
0: 4-1.
1: He might have been doing like Ozzy Osbourne.
0: Damn, he's rocking out.
1: He was rocking out, and they were doing Metallica. So this is William Shatner, or I like to call him Bill Shatner.
0: Yeah.
1: Yeah, we're talking Captain Kirk, Starship Enterprise and all that. 95 years old. William Shatner,
0: killing
1: Metallica.
0: The crowd's going nuts.
1: Yeah, the crowd is going crazy.
0: We're off to the Neverland.
18: Love him.
1: 95 years old, now a rocker. You know who else?
0: Now a rocker.
1: Yeah. Huh. Do you know who else is becoming a rocker?
0: Who?
1: Carrie Underwood.
0: Okay.
1: She has been doing covers of rock songs.
0: I did not know that.
1: Yeah. There's rumors that she might do a rock album.
0: That, I mean.
1: And I forget, there's some rock dude. I think it might be the dude from Guns N' Roses.
0: Axl Rose?
1: Yeah, that is kind of schooling her.
0: Mm. Oh, what a great teacher.
18: She covered Limp Bizkit's Break Stuff.
1: She did.
0: Oh, did she?
18: Yeah.
1: She did do that.
0: Wow.
18: She didn't want to say the bad words, and most of the song has bad words, so it was weird, really weird.
0: Yeah. It is weird when they do that.
1: It is weird.
0: Like, it's like, well, this is not a clean song. So,
18: yeah.
0: Well,
18: yeah. Pick another one.
0: They go really... you know where they used to do that a lot is with Kids Bop.
18: Oh, yeah.
0: It'd be really weird. They turn the dirtiest song, and they try to make it clean. It's like, this just doesn't work.
1: They change the words.
0: Yeah.
18: The Kids Wop.
0: Kids Wop. Oh, my God. I feel like that's what shut down Kids Bop. They went too far with that one.
1: I haven't heard anything about it. I saw them in concert once, you know, because you got kids and stuff.
0: Yeah,
1: so,
0: yeah.
1: You know, everybody brings their kid to go see them.
0: For sure.
1: So that was the only time.
0: Mm-hmm.
1: Let's see here. A man got arrested for felony in a fart attack.
0: I did not know you could get arrested for that.
1: A Florida man is behind bars for felony domestic battery charge for allegedly strangling his girlfriend after she asked him not to fart in bed.
0: Oh, okay. So there was a strangulation.
18: Yeah, that'll
1: be. Police say Anthony, 32, and his 45-year-old victim were in bed one morning earlier this month when the flatulence matter was raised. In response, he allegedly called the woman a bitch, prompting her to spit on him. Irate, Gordon grabbed the woman by her throat in two hands and pulled her off the bed onto the floor. The victim told officers that the choking lasted several seconds and ceased when she bit him on the finger.
0: Oh, wow.
1: And it's all because she was like, hey, can you not fart in the bed?
0: Mm-hmm.
1: That's so sick, dude. Who farts in the bed? Do we have
0: anybody? Most people fart in the bed.
1: Okay, do we have people listening right now where they're couples and they lay in bed together and they fart?
0: Yes.
1: There's no way.
0: Come on, there's no way
1: that people are just laying in bed ripping
0: ass. People don't get up out of bed to go fart.
1: You should. You should have the fart corner of your house.
0: Okay. Derek does. Yeah, okay, duh. So does everybody in the world.
1: That's gross.
0: It's not.
1: Duke says he farts at grocery stores.
0: I would love for people to act like they don't fart in bed.
1: And women do this too?
0: Give me a break.
1: Women just rip ass while they're in the bed?
0: Of course they do, Billy.
1: Come on, they don't crack one off like that.
0: Of course they do.
1: They don't crack farts like that.
0: People aren't getting out of bed to fart.
1: They should.
0: They're not. That's ridiculous.
1: There's
0: just no way that's happening.
1: You should excuse yourself from the dinner table and the bedroom.
0: I do think it becomes a fight, though. Like, so I believe this fight, this guy obviously, I mean, he took it way too far. He should have just farted again, you know?
1: This dude in our chat says his girl farts in her sleep.
0: Duke said, I'm farting all over town.
1: Women that don't fart in the bed are the type to be married and wanting my time.
0: Okay.
1: So he's saying that the women that don't let the farts fly in the bed are the same women that are mad that their husband's coming home.
0: Can you just imagine somebody saying, I don't fart in bed?
1: People want to know if Nard farts at his nomination church.
0: Yeah, of course he does.
1: Farting on a plane should be a crime.
0: Farting on a plane should be a crime. I agree with that.
1: Pump says he farts in the kitchen.
0: That's so gross. People fart everywhere.
1: Nard, you think they fart everywhere?
19: I think so. Everywhere. Like, there's no boundaries.
1: You know how some people have fart friends? That's that one friend that just farts no matter where they are.
0: Yep.
1: And it's just gross to have a fart friend.
0: People.
1: Or a fart
0: We're
1: family.
0: Not all gross and lazy, Derek. You're telling me you don't fart in the bed? That's what you're going to say? You're going to say, I don't fart in the bed? Come on.
1: I'm grossed out that women fart in the bed. I don't know if we'll get any calls.
0: Okay, all right.
1: And
0: apparently nobody farts in the bed.
1: Well, they might, but everybody's trying to get those Metallica tickets.
0: No, just going, but I'm looking at our chat. Our chat is just like going crazy about not farting.
1: In the car's the best. You let it rip and watch people's reactions.
0: I don't skid up the bed sheet.
1: All right. Do you guys know the show 90210?
0: Yes, of course.
1: All right.
0: My mom's favorite.
1: They took because some evil person on the internet said, this is what his face looks like when he farts and then waits for people's response. And if you watch the intro to 90210,
0: yeah,
1: it's just all of them turning to the camera and then smiling and making a grin. And that's the same face that he makes. He gets enjoyment out of farting and then standing over to the side and watching their reaction.
0: That is funny. I mean, when people walk into a fart and they're like, oh my God.
1: Right. And then people love it.
0: Yeah.
1: They love to watch and just see the terror that they've now put on somebody's face.
0: Yeah.
1: What's up, Sam? You don't fart in the bed, do you?
20: Oh, yeah.
0: Oh, yeah.
20: I dutch up with my wife every chance I get, but to us, it's a game. She loves to do it right back.
1: I couldn't do that.
20: Yeah.
0: I think it's just a natural thing.
1: Yeah.
20: Yeah.
1: And so she farts right back at you.
20: She sure does.
0: That is a good weapon that if women want to use that will maybe get us to act right a little bit with the farts.
1: I am about to throw up.
0: Because, like, if your woman starts farting back at you like that, like, oh, man, you'll think twice before doing it.
1: I think twice about all my life's decisions. I think twice, be like, how did I get here?
0: Yep.
20: Well, my wife was pregnant with my son, and we were going through Walmart, and she was so embarrassed, but she let the nastiest fart out. And all you hear is me go, excuse me, my daughter calls my wife out and says, no, that was you, Mom.
0: Oh, man.
1: What a gentleman move, though, to take the blame.
0: Yeah.
1: Right? What a ride or die you are for your wife.
0: That is a nice gentleman.
1: As you knew that everybody at Walmart was throwing up, they were in a panic because
0: they were at Walmart. Yeah. They were fine.
1: I mean, that'll start fights. And so you said, excuse me, so that people wouldn't think it was your sweet wife.
0: I mean, that's what they're there for.
1: What a nice thing to do.
0: Hmm.
1: Well, thank you, buddy.
0: That guy is a gentleman.
1: What's up, Lewis? Can't believe so many people fart in the bed. People are accusing Nard of crap in the bed.
19: No. No.
1: Let's go to... No. Yeah, no, they are, Nard. They're accusing you of that. No. Yes, Lewis. Go ahead. Are you there? Lewis, going once, going twice.
2: Yes, sir.
1: What do you got, buddy?
2: Hey, man, sorry. I was calling to say I'm the one that farts in bed, honestly, and my wife gets so mad. Like, she tells me I got to go out to the bathroom and whatnot, but that's too much work, man.
19: Yeah.
1: Is it a real fight? Does she get real upset at you?
0: I bet she does.
2: If I keep doing it, which I do, yeah, she ends up getting pretty upset.
1: Well, it is.
0: It's a real, like, girls get pissed.
1: I don't blame them because that would be real agitating. And you're like, wait a second, I pay the rent here or mortgage or whatever. If I want to fart, you paid for the bed, you're going to fart there.
2: Yeah, she'll be like, go sleep on the couch. And I'm like, nah, you could go sleep on the couch.
0: Exactly. Go sleep on. Why would you want to sleep in the fart bed? I farted in here. Like, wouldn't you want to go to the couch?
1: Oh, just having a fart bed is such a nasty way to describe
0: it.
1: Yeah, it is. It's a fart bed.
0: It goes away. It doesn't stay in the bed.
1: It does. Forever.
0: It doesn't.
1: It does. It gets
0: in the sheets. It's not embedded in the bed.
1: It gets in the sheets.
0: No, it does.
1: You know, a dog lays on a blanket, and then now that blanket always smells like a dog.
0: Like the dog, yeah.
1: Yeah, that's what I imagine the bed is. Once you fart in the bed, it just smells like a fart.
0: It's not. It doesn't work the same.
1: You go, oh, those are brand new fart sheets?
0: It goes away.
1: Steve.
21: Yeah, I have a good hack for all the men out there. What I do is I just stick my hands in my pockets or my pants and kind of just spread my butt cheeks apart and do a fart that doesn't sound like anything. And it's just silent and deadly. You just see my wife start to roll over. But, you know, you can't blame it on me. Who knows who it was?
0: Could who knows be the dog. Who it was?
1: Could be the dog.
21: just spread your butt cheeks and push it out, guys.
0: Spread my butt cheeks.
1: But doesn't your hand smell terrible?
21: No. You just have to cup it right to where you're only grabbing cheek. And just spread it open and let the wind out.
0: There you go.
1: Oh, God.
0: That's a good tip.
1: what the hell, dude? That's wild.
0: Yeah.
1: This person, I'm never spreading my butt cheeks.
0: Well, I mean, this guy's just trying to help.
1: What's up, Dan?
22: Hey, so there's times where I do and I forget that like the fan is facing towards me. So you get all that, you know.
1: Wait a second. So, because you're blind. And you'll fart.
0: He still can feel where the fan is.
1: No, I know, but he's blind. He'll fart, forget where the fan is, and then your fart just gets blown right back in your face, your own face.
22: Yeah, you get all that back when you're like, whoa.
1: Then do you not want to wash your face after that? I don't want to brush my teeth, wash my face. I remember being at the airport, somebody farted, you walked through it. I'm like, I gotta go to the restroom. I washed my face right there.
0: Yeah, at the airport, because you want to fart.
1: Yeah, I wanted to fart off of me.
22: You just reminisce what you had for dinner, that's all.
1: Oh, he goes, tough. Yeah, do you not hear him? He goes, you just reminisce about dinner, what you had for dinner. It's like you get it again. People are gross.
0: People are gross. I mean, there's no doubt about that. We are gross.
1: Yeah, that's that's like your bed, your sanctuary where you're supposed to get a good night's sleep and to purposely just rip ass in there. Whatever, when you're out and you're asleep, it's like whatever, can't control it.
0: Yeah,
1: but damn,
0: it is kind of funny though. I mean, it led to like serious fights. Now, obviously, this guy assaulting her is insane.
1: Yeah,
0: but she was pissed.
1: She was pissed.
0: She was so mad about it.
1: He called her a bitch. She spit on him.
0: Uh huh.
1: You can't choke her out. Just
0: no,
1: he got
0: God,
1: spit
0: no.
1: On.
0: God, no.
1: He should have left it at that and then called the cops.
0: He should have just been like, you know what? I'm gross. So you're right. I am gross. I mean, you really can't. There's nothing you can come back with. Now, she shouldn't have spit on him. Like, that's insane as well.
1: I thought this was kind of interesting. So apparently, when a woman hasn't been cracked for a while, they get a little upset.
23: I haven't been cracked, okay? Since, like, I think. More than a month.
1: All right, more than a month.
0: They start to act different.
1: Yeah, they start to. What? They need a crack adjustment or an attitude adjustment. That's what this one woman called it.
0: Mm-hmm.
1: When she hasn't had sex, she's like, I need an attitude adjustment.
0: And they know what they need, too. They're like, I need Dweener.
1: Yeah.
23: I'm going crazy, bro. I'm.
1: So she starts freaking out because she hasn't been cracked, and she needs. Wasn't there, like, there's a wrestling move. That's the finishing move called the attitude adjustment.
0: Yeah,
1: it is. And that's what they need. And they know they get a little crazy.
0: Mm-hmm. And there's nothing hotter than when they get crazy about needing wiener.
1: And then you give them the little attitude adjustment, it's and they're just, fine.
0: It's sexy as hell. Nothing will turn me. I see the videos of girls that are like, you know, they'll make it like this where they like need wiener. It's like, oh my God.
1: Or they're begging for it.
0: Begging for it.
1: Yeah. They have to have it.
0: Begging for it. But and then it reminds me of, like, you know, when I was younger and one of my cousins, they were down for like my graduation and they were trying to bang one of my friends. And I remember like trying to keep her away from him, like on the stairs. And she was like, Derek, I need wiener. And I
1: was
0: like,
1: family. What?
0: That was my cousin.
1: Yeah.
0: And I was like, you cannot come all the way down here from Iowa and you bang one of my friends. You can't do it. Cannot do it. Then she was calling me a C-block, and she like got evil about it.
1: Oh, I bet.
0: Derek, stop C-blocking me.
1: She needed it.
0: I need to get bleeped.
1: And you ruined it for her.
0: What the? I was scared.
1: Yeah.
0: I got scared. I was like, what is wrong with the women in this family?
1: They just need it.
0: Something wrong with them.
1: Yeah, something in the...
0: Because they're all like that.
1: Yeah. Is she originally from Nebraska also?
0: Yes. Well, Iowa, but yeah, same thing.
1: Okay, same. Those are like the same thing.
0: We're from right on the border, so some gotcha. Are from...
1: It's the
0: yeah,
1: same it's thing. Right, must be in the corn.
0: It must be.
1: Iron Maiden tickets, Dave Chappelle tickets. We're going to give those away and more next.
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26: Love those side wings.
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25: 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We'll turn off here.
26: I'm right behind you.
25: Hey, watch the cars. They can be crazy.
26: Teddy! No! Are you okay, Teddy? 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
1: 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I got Iron Maiden tickets, Dave Chappelle. 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Texas Hammer Hotline, 1-855-FU-BILLY. 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Very nice.
0: Very nice.
1: So you still have time to get that $1,000. 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And don't forget, we got BMS Live coming up. 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BMS Live presented by Kinetico of San Antonio and Romantics. So we will see you there. I also got to get to this audio. She banged a guy on a first date, restaurant, bar, bathroom, but made this dude wait 6 months.
0: No. That's crazy to bang at a bar.
1: And this woman's got a theory that skinny men got the big ones.
0: I think she's probably right.
1: And this woman says that she has friends that have racked up 30 bodies in 3 months. I'll try to get that today, but
0: okay.
1: I kind of want to give away a prize tomorrow for whoever racked up the most kills in 90 days.
0: That'd be cool.
1: That would be kind of cool. Just yep. What's your kill ratio?
0: Some people have very high ones.
1: She says just because she doesn't sleep around doesn't mean she is a good woman. That's what this one says. So she...
0: That's fair.
1: Yeah.
0: Just because she doesn't sleep around doesn't mean she's a good woman?
1: Yeah.
0: Yeah, I mean, I guess, yeah. That's not the only thing that will make you a good woman.
1: Let's go to Eric. All right, Eric, let me find something from the show today. Okay, were you listening?
2: Yes, sir. I've been listening all morning.
1: All morning. So this is easy. Which one would you want? Would you want to see Dave Chappelle or do you want Iron Maiden?
2: Iron Maiden.
1: Iron Maiden.
0: Okay. Iron Maiden's here. Dave Chappelle's in Austin, just FYI.
1: All right, badass. Yeah. Okay. Women are making sexy videos with what music? So husband.

0: Yep.
1: And then leave. Oh, this is really gross.
0: Hey, can we just shut down this chat?
1: All right. This is really gross. This was a guy that wrote into the show, and he went to, it might have been at the place where we're going to have our BMS Live. Anyways, he met a woman there, right?
0: Mm-hmm.
1: And he found out as they were going to get busy that night.
0: Yeah.
1: That just before she went to said place to get her party on, there was evidence that she had already been with a guy.
0: Damn.
1: Yeah. Yes.
0: Damn.
1: And so he couldn't do it.
0: That is disgusting.
1: So they're just walking around.
0: Yep.
1: Like that.
0: No, right? That's really gross.
1: So she didn't even try to hide it.
0: Yeah.
1: Be careful out there, fellas.
0: You got to be careful.
1: You got to be careful. You got to be careful. Yeah, you got to do a nice 30-point inspection before you do anything.
0: Yeah, that's really gross you're running into that. That girl is like, come on. She should have more respect for herself than that.
1: Nah, I don't think she did.
0: That is disgusting.
1: Well, he's just glad he saw evidence before he did anything.
0: Yeah, no, right. Luckily, it was visible. Yeah. Like, give me a break.
1: Do not come back. I probably worse.
0: Probably
1: would have done worse.
0: Probably. God.
1: You want to talk about having a real sour, sad weekend? Let's see here. This woman had a question wanting to know why men adjust their balls.
2: So what makes you think it's okay for you to readjust your balls in public?
1: I don't know. It's rowdy. I agree. It's kind of rowdy when dudes do that.
0: Yeah, I mean, I don't disagree.
1: Or when women get out of a car and then they're just trying to pull the wedgie out of their ass.
0: I love that.
1: You like that?
0: Well, yeah, when girls are trying to pull the wedgie out of there, it's hot.
1: It depends. Really depends on the wedgie.
0: Well, always. Cheeks. Yeah, of course it does.
1: Yeah.
3: Well, it does, for sure.
1: Oh, thanks, Nora. You're here.
3: Yeah.
1: He just walked in.
0: He just walked in. He's here.
1: I think he just rebooted.
0: Yeah, yeah.
1: He looked so scared in the camera.
0: I think he was asleep. No.
1: He looks like a dummy.
0: You ever see those balls off?
1: Yeah. What are those marionettes?
0: Yeah.
1: That's what Nora looks like because his eyes are going back and forth and his jaw kind of moves like a marionette. Can somebody build me a Nard marionette?
0: Who cares that you're sweating your balls? You love to sweat your balls off.
3: No.
0: Like, you go to the gym every day, sweat your balls off. That's when you're the happiest. You think you'd be happy here.
1: Did you train your ass this weekend again?
3: Matter of fact, I was ahead of the game. Did you guys see the new Netflix thing? The dudes were doing nothing but stairs for the pyramids.
0: Oh, were they?
3: Yeah.
0: You're like, oh, who's laughing now?
1: So are you building your ass or are you gonna go build a pyramid?
0: Are you gonna climb the pyramids?
3: They were working out with the Stairmaster.
0: Oh, so you're ahead of the game now.
1: Yeah, but they're also lifting big giant. Yeah.
0: I mean, they're going to climb the pyramids. What are you doing?
1: Bricks.
3: What?
0: You're not climbing no pyramid?
3: No, not actual pyramids. It was just like a workout regimen.
0: Yeah, yeah. Those are the guys.
1: What's that workout regimen?
0: Yeah, right.
1: We just cut the power on our workout regimen. And his head just goes down.
0: Yeah.
1: What the hell was that?
0: It's like a...
1: Not working on the pyramids.
0: Yeah.
1: Say that again. Workout regimen?
3: Workout regimen?
1: I'm sorry. You're all Scooby-Doo on me. Scooby-Doo! He just did that. Raggy? Ruby Rack? That's what he just hit me with that. Zoinks! What's going on, Scoob?
0: I was ahead of the game.
3: Yeah.
0: Look at all these guys looking for boyfriends that are doing the Stairmaster.
1: Nope, got any wood masters out there that can make... a fantastic Nard marionette that I can just have on the show. I'll pay you. Make me that. There's got to be some woodmaster out there or whatever they're called.
0: I don't know if there's a lot of those.
1: Yeah.
0: Woodmasters. I'm a woodmaster.
1: All right, Nards. Say more about your pyramid and stuff.
3: It's not like an actual...
1: He said...
0: Okay.
1: All right, what happened?
0: I was looking on Netflix.
3: I was.
1: And then what happened?
3: No.
1: You're the worst storyteller of all time.
0: Mm-hmm.
3: No,
1: can I get the story out?
3: I just told you. That was a story.
1: No, that was a mumbling.
0: Other guys do Stairmaster. That was the story.
3: Yeah.
1: All right.
0: So he's ahead of the game.
1: All right. What are you training your ass for, though?
0: To take?
3: I'm not training nothing. Like, it's conditioning.
0: To get pounded on?
1: You can't even get a word out.
3: No, I'm sweating bad.
1: Why?
3: Because it's hot. I'm like drenched over here. I don't know how you're wearing that sweater.
0: He is just, for 5 minutes straight, he has butchered every word he's trying to say. He's got like sweat in his mouth or something.
3: Dude, I'm telling you, it's hot.
1: Yeah, no, they cut the AC for sure. You just fight through it like
0: but
1: a
0: you
1: man.
0: Think he would like it though because like he likes to sweat.
3: Yeah.
1: So is it just here?
3: Because
1: you'll be on your little sweat master working your ass out
3: later,
1: and,
3: yeah.
1: And you're live streaming,
0: you're
1: talking
0: live streaming
1: on there.
0: Talking, yeah, right? No problem. You come in here, though, you get paid for it. You're like, Netflix, head of the game.
1: All right. God, get it together, buddy.
0: He's got Mitch McConnell brain.
1: Get it together, okay? All right. What's on your phone that's so important?
3: I'm trying to find the video.
1: Okay, well, we can find it during the break. I got the news next.
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1: A-Mart says, W show. So he enjoyed the show. Jordan also says, good show today. Thank Billy, you. Derek, Chris, F.U. Gnar.
0: He just got a little overheated, guys.
1: I gotta be honest. You think about, we have rules that nobody else has.
0: Yeah.
1: We can't say the things that other people get to say.
0: We can't even say the things that Tom Brady says.
1: No. If you're watching NFL football, Tom Brady can say some wild stuff.
0: Wild things.
1: Commentating NFL football.
0: Uh-huh.
1: But we can't. So we appreciate you guys listening because we're handcuffed, right? We really are. Handcuffed by, you know, all this regulation and stuff.
0: Mm-hmm.
1: But we do what we can with what we have.
0: We appreciate the support.
1: We do. We do appreciate the support.
0: Mm-hmm.
1: Orlando Bloom did a threesome scene with two sisters.
0: Orlando, okay.
1: You know that? Pirates of the Caribbean.
0: Oh, yeah. He's got a hog, too.
1: Apparently, yeah. He can, like, row boats with it or something.
0: Wasn't he, like, kayaking with his dong out or something?
1: He was when he was married to Katy Perry. That's I met him. Real nice dude, or I guess you would call real nice bloke.
0: Yeah.
1: Because he's from across the pond.
0: Did you tell him, hey, man, seen that ween?
1: I did not. I didn't say I saw your wiener.
0: Hey, man, it's weird meeting you. I saw your wiener.
1: No, I should have brought this drop from Derek where it's like, I saw your wieners.
0: Wiener.
1: Is it just wiener? It's in here somewhere.
0: I don't know.
1: It's in here somewhere.
0: It doesn't need to be.
1: It does. It really does. I saw your wieners. I know I have this.
23: No, I'm just going to go find some new D.
1: Okay. Do your thing, buddy.
23: But I have a little bigger wiener.
1: Yeah.
23: But I'm also kind of fruity. He's making me horny.
1: Yeah. So I have some of those drops. I can't find that one. I saw your wieners. It's like you had a cold that day, too.
0: Oh, man, that sucks.
1: Oh, here it is.
23: No, I saw your wieners.
1: See, it was wieners, plural.
0: It was. I did say wieners.
1: You said wieners.
0: I was talking to a couple of guys.
1: Yeah, I guess.
23: No, I saw your wieners.
1: You had a cold. Either that or you had a sore throat.

0: bitch, dude.
1: Gosh.
0: God, this dude,
1: he would rat you out in a second.
0: I'm telling you, never do a crime with him. He's singing right away.
1: Yeah. Look at him. Oh,
0: it was him.
1: Too.
0: It was him.
1: Oh, that guy that's doing the marijuana, the weeds.
0: That guy's on drugs.
1: Nard the Narc.
0: Nard the Narc.
2: Hey, if it was just a local cop.
0: Nard the Narc.
2: But if it's the FBI, yeah, I'm narking. Shut up.
1: All right, that's it for us. We'll see you tomorrow.
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Happy Monday. Good morning. It's Mighty Iris. Ooh, my headphones are hot. Not hot, like as in sexy, but like the volume's loud. Anyway, good morning. We'll talk about the weekend in just a few minutes. Here's some My Chemical Romance.

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It's Rock 101.1. It's Mighty Iris, and guess what? We're giving away a chance to fly to San Antonio, Texas. That's my hometown, to see Metallica with Limp Bizkit. And yes, you're going to get 3 keywords per day all week long. Okay, so that'll be at 3, 4, and 6. So when you hear that keyword, make sure you text it and spell it right. Take your time and good luck. Everything's on us. I'm excited for you.

I did not sleep well last night. It's Rock 101.1. It's Mighty Iris. I woke up at 2 and then I woke up at 4 with that like tickle throat. You know, I had that tickle in my throat. So I'm like spitting, like, you know, hawking everything. And I don't like it. I don't like where this is going. I don't want to get sick again. I took an allergy pill this morning and hopefully that nips it. I don't know. We'll see. Here's Blur.

0: right, ladies and Dobermans, it's Rock 101.1. It's another week of your Destination Unknown. We give you keywords, you text it back to us, and you could be flying to any major city in the United States, okay? Your next keyword is coming up at noon. Be ready.
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It's Rock 101.1. I cannot stand the tickle. When you get the tickle, the itchy throat, it's the worst because you're always like, you can't talk. I don't want to get sick again. It's Mighty Iris. 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I hate this.

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Bite that mic, I know you never stole one. Girl, that

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Rock 101.1, it's Mighty Iris. I went out on Friday night. For all I know, that's how I maybe got sick. Maybe there was a guy that was coughing in the group. Oh, what if he got me sick? 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Here's Nirvana.

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0: It's Rock 101.1. It's Mighty Iris. No. I don't want to get sick again. Why? My throat is itching like crazy. I took an allergy pill, though. Hopefully that works. And I'm gonna totally take a Theraflu later. Yes, I cannot get sick again.
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It's Mighty Iris. Today is the final day of summer. So eat all your peaches, go out and swim in all your swimming pools, and live it up, because tomorrow is the first day of fall, and I am freaking looking forward to it. I miss fall. I really do. Here's Peaches.

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1: 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Fall Out Boy. 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

Oh my God. Your next keyword is coming up in about 15 minutes, so don't miss it. It's Rock 101.1's Destination Unknown. 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

you just had a keyword a few minutes ago, just a few short minutes ago. Did you catch it? If you didn't, I have it here for you. It's Rock 101.1. It's Mighty Iris. 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You still have time to text it, okay? Here's the phone number, sorry. 806-900-1011. 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

Now, I've noticed a few coworkers are taking, they're scheduling their holidays off already. It's Rock 101.1, it's Mighty Iris. I think I should do the same. All I really care about is New Year's Eve. Like, I mean, I love Christmas, I love Thanksgiving too, but I feel like everyone's going to schedule time off around those dates. But New Year's Eve, that's my night, babe. Here's KJ.

Rock 101.1. We're flying you and a guest to San Antonio, Texas to see Metallica. I'm so jealous of you. I want to go. We're going to give you tickets. We're going to put you up in a hotel and round trip airfare. It's all on us. So listen for those keywords every single day. 3, 4, and 6 to win your trip with a guest to see Metallica in San Antonio. That's my hometown. Good luck.

0: 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It's Rock 101.1. You had a key word at the top of the hour. It was seat, and you still have time to text it to us, S-E-A-T, to 806-900-1011, and then we'll fly you to any major city in the U.S. Good luck.
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throat's going to get raw. I'm already like, I keep clearing it and coughing and it's not good. It's Rock 101.1. It's Mighty Iris. But, you know, the polls show that you prefer me with a sick voice. So, you know, I got that going for me. Thank you. Yes, we are flying you in a guest all week. Not all week, but we are giving away keywords all week to fly you to San Antonio to see Metallica with Limp Bizkit and Avatar. Okay, so listen for your keywords because the tickets, the hotel, the airfare, it's all on us. 3 o'clock, 4 o'clock, and 6 o'clock p.m. every single afternoon this week. You'll have those keywords with Wombat. Good luck.

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Looking forward to tonight. Here's live.

0: 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Your next keyword is coming up at 5 p.m. with Wombat. 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

Oh my gosh, it's Rock 101.1. It's Mighty Iris. Wanted to give a shout out to Carrot Top, man. He was one of my crushes for the longest time growing up, and it broke my heart to see what he went through over the weekend, and I hope he's going to be okay, and I love Carrot Top, man. I hope he's all right. I really hope he's all right. Here's Glass Animals.

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Rock 101.1, it's Mighty Iris, and be ready for Queens of the Stone Age. They have a new album ready to go in October 30th, and the album's called Perfect with an H at the end, so it's like a lisp, like perfect, like Daffy Duck or something, yeah. So October 30th, be ready. I cannot wait.

Once again, shout out to my Carrot Top. I love him. It made me, I have Chairman of the Board on DVD. I'm going to rewatch that this week. It's Rock 101.1. It's Mighty Iris. Poor Carrot Top. I really hope he recovers. I hope he's going to be okay. I really do. Here's Good Charlotte.

It's Mighty Iris. Make sure you're listening for those key words. Because you could be on your way to see Metallica with a guest. You and a guest flying to San Antonio to see Metallica, Limp Bizkit, Avatar. 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

0: 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It's your destination unknown. Your next keyword before you can fly to any major city in the U.S. on us. It's coming up at 5 p.m. with Wombat. 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I believe in you.
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It's Rock 101.1. It's Mighty Iris. I'm headed out the door. I'm off to go treat this, what will be a cold. It's going to turn into a cold. It's going to turn into the flu. It's going to turn into something stupid. I hate having a tickly, itchy throat. I hope I can sleep tonight. Have a great rest of your Monday, though. It's all about you. Smash

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Metallica live in San Antonio. And here's your 3 o'clock winning word. That word is music, M-U-S-I-C. 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

0: Texas Tech Red Raiders creeping up in the AP poll. We are number 11 in the nation on the new AP poll after that win against Houston. We got another game coming up this Saturday, and to keep things extra confusing, we're going to be taking on at Sam Houston University this Saturday, kind of early, kicking off at 11 a.m.
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Offspring would track off their album Conspiracy of One, and the Offspring initially had an idea to release that album entirely online and release it entirely for free as well. But once you know, the record label really didn't like that idea.

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0: Rock

If you're like me, you're probably wondering, why do they have to be 21 pilots? Why not 20 or 22 pilots? And the reason is that they went with a number that wasn't 21 that would mess up the reference. They're actually referencing an old Arthur Miller play called All My Sons, where because of defective airplane parts, 21 pilots are killed in the story, and that's where the band got the name.

Still hooking you up with Destination Unknown. That's where you can win a trip to any major U.S. city. We still got one more keyword coming up at 5. 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

0: things we love about Lubbock. 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

We're just about 15 minutes away for your next winning word for Destination Unknown. That's where we're sending you on a trip to any major U.S. city. Just listen to that keyword coming up at 5. 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

Still hooking you up with tickets to any major U.S. city with Destination Unknown. Unfortunately, we're all done with keywords for today. We got keywords kicking back up tomorrow. And just in case you missed that last 5 o'clock keyword, it was state.

0: actually a little date confusion in this song. It's called April 29, 1992, being a reference to the day the LA riots broke out. But Brad got a little confused and said April 26 instead, but the band insists that the song title is the correct date.
1: I don't know if you can, but can you get an order for Ons? That's O-N-S Junior Market. The address is 1934 East Anaheim. All the windows are busted out, and it's like a free-for-all here in

0: 10-15 to get rid of this looter.
1: 10-4. Sext us at... Oh, sorry. 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

So there's some editing and blurring in this music video, but it's not to blur away violence, nor is it there to blur away nudity. It's actually there to blur away a little bit of nerdity so Beck doesn't get sued for dancing around in that Stormtrooper helmet.

0: Tech Red Raiders creeping up the AP poll. That poll now puts us at number 11 in the nation after that win against Houston. We got another game coming up this Saturday, and they're keeping the schedule confusing. This weekend, we're taking on at Sam Houston University, Saturday at 11.
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Coming up at 6, you got your next winning word. Hook yourself up with some Metallica tickets. See them live in San Antonio. You got Avatar and Limp Bizkit opening. You'll have 3 keywords every single weekday at 3, 4, and 6. 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
1: Coming up tomorrow at 8 a.m., you get another chance to win a ticket to anywhere in the U.S. with Destination Unknown. You'll have winning words at 8, noon, and 5 coming up tomorrow. That'll hook you up with round-trip airfare for two, plus two nights in a four-star hotel to anywhere you want. And that very first keyword's coming up tomorrow, right in the middle of the Billy Madison Show.

So this song actually shows up in a lot of commercials, but that's not really something the Verve wanted. But then again, they don't really have much of a choice. To keep a long story short, and it is a pretty long story, the song actually samples an obscure Rolling Stones song, and they forgot to ask permission for that sample, so they don't really have

0: Coming up Tuesday at 3, Wombat's hooking you up with some tickets to see Metallica live in San Antonio with Avatar and Limp Bizkit opening. You'll have three winning words coming up tomorrow at 3, 4, and 6. Just text those back to me at 806-900-1011. 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